90s hot hits here on the weekend with me, your KID Kid Kelly. Where is the B-Girl? Remember the video? Blind Melon, No Rain, hot hit 24. You're catching the top 25 hot hits for this week. Now, this guy hit it big back in the 90s with this song. Still his defining emotional signature record. It continues to surge in relevance. Hence, hot hit 23 this week. Robbie Williams, Angels. I said

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8: A heat advisory remains in effect. An extreme heat warning begins at 11 a.m. tomorrow.
9: Lows dip down to about 71 tonight under mainly clear skies. Winds out of the southeast, 5 to 10 miles per hour. Mainly clear skies tomorrow. High temperatures reach up to 97. Lows around 70 tomorrow night. Clear skies. I'm staff meteorologist Paul Frombly. Currently 77.
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3: A heat advisory remains in effect. An extreme heat warning begins at 11 a.m. tomorrow. Lows dip down to about 71 tonight under mainly clear skies. Winds out of the southeast, 5 to 10 miles per hour. Mainly clear skies tomorrow. High temperatures reach up to 97. Lows around 70 tomorrow night, clear skies. I'm staff meteorologist Paul Frombly. Right now, 76.

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2: Your Lakes weather.
3: A heat advisory continues. An extreme heat warning begins at 11 a.m. today. Mainly cloudy skies overnight with lows around 70. South winds 5 to 10 miles per hour. Partly cloudy skies Sunday. High temperatures reach up to 96. Lows around 71 Sunday night. Partly cloudy skies. That's your forecast. I'm Staff Meteorologist Paul Frombly. Right now, 74.

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Summer Breeze.

heat advisory remains in effect. An extreme heat warning begins at 11 a.m. today. Sunshine mixed with clouds at times today, with daytime highs approaching 96. Winds out of the south, 5 to 10 miles per hour. Partly cloudy skies again tonight. Lows dip down to about 71. A blend of clouds and sun tomorrow. High temperatures reach up to 91. I'm Staff Meteorologist Paul Trombley. Currently, it's 72 degrees.

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A reading from the letter of St. Paul to the Romans. Brothers and sisters, we know that all things work for good for those who love God, who are called according to his purpose. For those he foreknew, he also predestined to be conformed to the image of his Son, so that he might be the firstborn among many brothers and sisters. And those he predestined, he also called. And those he called, he also justified. And those he justified, he also glorified. The word of the Lord.

hearts, minds, and souls to your enduring call. 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

You are indeed holy, O Lord, the fount of all holiness. 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
0: Johnny Taylor and Steal Away. 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

0: 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Cuts like a knife, and the countdown rolls on.
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0: Climbing a notch this week, here's the 17th Top 40 hit for Rod Stewart. He co-wrote it, co-produced it, and sings it. At number 15, here's Baby Jane.